The Duke is on the air, and that's enough said. The music of the famous Duke Ellington and his orchestra coming to you from the Southland, Gay Theater Restaurant, located downtown in the city of Massachusetts. Join us for a whole load of the mellow stuff with Duke Ellington and his orchestra. Out of the dance now, the first time on the air for Duke and the Boys,

grieving, but I, not a soul, is sad in the Southland. That's the Duke you hear over there, fussing around with the 88, and this is Duke Ellington's orchestra. Now a little something sung for you by Herb Jeffries. You might know him as the Bronze Buckaroo, seen him on the silver screen now and then. It's the story about Little Josie.

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We didn't hear where she was from, though. 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Well, be that as it may, you and that gal from Joe's.

Ah, that gal from Joe's. Just in case you haven't recognized it, that might be hard not to do. Duke Ellington and his famous orchestra coming to you from the Southland Theater Restaurant downtown in the city of Boston, Massachusetts. And while the Duke holds sway, it's hard to keep the roof on. So here they go again, Duke and the boys, tooting through the roof.

Now the roof is practically torn right off, shooting through the roof, complete with two terrific trumpets. And right here is where we catch more of the slush pumping of one Lawrence Brown, he of the Titanic trombone. Day in, day out, Duke Ellington and the orchestra.

0: Well, I don't know whether or not you got the brass ring on that ride or not, but the go-round is over. The merry-go-round being led by none other than Duke Ellington. Good old Duke and his famous orchestra, with a little bit of slush pumping by Lawrence Brown and a vocal or two by Herb Jeffries. All of which has come to you from the Southland Theater Restaurant, located downtown in the city of Boston, Massachusetts. Good night. 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
1: I dagens Jazz Corner har vi lyssnat på en radioutsändning från klubben Southland i Boston den 1 september 1940 med Duke Ellingtons orkester. På återhörande, jag heter Roine Nilsson.

three rock and roll stars were killed in an air crash. The names were Richie Valens, who was only 17, the Big Bopper, and a man to whom we'd like to pay tribute right now, the late great

0: Good evening, everybody. My name is Ringo. 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

travelers. 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
1: Sen började Boogie Woogie att förgrena sig, och så här lät den där Bob Wills, som kallades The King of Western Swing, mixade sin swing med Boogie Woogie i sin egen låt Bob Wills Boogie.
2: A little frog got up, a little frog. Hit that off. I beat them now just like popcorn and sack. We'll do it this time.
3: Get ready, Bob.
2: All right.
3: Put everybody on their toes. Everybody on their toes.
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I know all you folks will enjoy. I hope you will at least. I know all you folks know the song and like it. Jerry, if you lead us off here, all of us, little tune called I'll Have a New Body, I'll Have a New Life.

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Thank you an awful lot, Terry. 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Hope all your friends enjoyed that one.